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9: From ABC News, Tech Trends. Meta is hoping its charm will charm AI users. Among the announcements of new virtual reality and smart glasses at the recent Meta Connect event, Mark Zuckerberg pulled out a device that looked a bit like a Tamagotchi, those little digital pets. He calls it the Muse Charm. Zuckerberg says it would allow users to talk with Muse, Meta's AI agent, by just touching the fingerprint scanner. No other details, including the price, but Zuckerberg says it should be available for the holidays. Microsoft also rolling out some new hardware, the smallest of its Surface devices. The Surface Pro 12 tablet and the Surface Laptop 13 getting a power boost with new processors. And a Chinese automaker is the latest to unveil speedy delivery of power to electric vehicles. Geely Autos introduced technology that can charge an EV from 10% to 70% in just 5 minutes. With Tech Trends, I'm Brian Clark, ABC News.
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9: A new study shows the expansion of Medicaid is being linked to better outcomes for older adult cancer patients who live in low-income areas. The expansion began under the Affordable Care Act more than a decade ago. Researchers at the American Cancer Society are finding that it's resulted in earlier cancer diagnosis. They analyzed National Cancer Database information from nearly 1.5 million people ages 65 and older in low-income communities who were diagnosed with cancer. The number of Legionnaires' disease cases in New York City, in the South Bronx, continue to climb.
10: There's now 23 cases and 2 deaths linked to the cluster in the Bronx. Health department officials say they'll now give daily updates on places where the Legionella bacteria are found. The health department says cooling towers at a number of locations that tested positive for the bacteria, including Yankee Stadium, have been disinfected. In New York, I'm Scott Pringle.
9: Health update, I'm Sarah Lee Kessler.
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13: A new study shows the expansion of Medicaid is being linked to better outcomes for older adult cancer patients who live in low-income areas. The expansion began under the Affordable Care Act more than a decade ago. Researchers at the American Cancer Society are finding that it's resulted in earlier cancer diagnosis. They analyzed National Cancer Database information from nearly 1.5 million people ages 65 and older in low-income communities who were diagnosed with cancer. The number of Legionnaires' disease cases in New York City, in the South Bronx, continue to climb.
14: There's now 23 cases and 2 deaths linked to the cluster in the Bronx. Health department officials say they'll now give daily updates on places where the Legionella bacteria are found. The health department says cooling towers at a number of locations that tested positive for the bacteria, including Yankee Stadium, have been disinfected. In New York, I'm Scott Pringle.
13: Health update, I'm Sarah Lee Kessler.
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1: Anthropic is releasing a new AI model it claims is its safest yet. Here's Tammy Trujillo.
2: The company revealed its new Opus 5.5, which it says is a faster, cheaper version of its flagship Claude AI model. It also says it's the safest AI and is less likely to take actions that can't be undone or act outside the limits it was given, nor will it answer questions about hacking, biology, and AI research, or any requests that are flagged for misuse. Anthropic says Opus 5.5 will also cost 40% less to operate, with cheaper versions to be released in the next few weeks.
1: The hacking group Shiny Hunters says they've breached the FBI and stolen data on a large number of federal workers. The agency says it's investigating the claim. Reuters says that Shiny Hunters allegedly targeted the agency in response to a recent FBI announcement regarding the group's methods. And Apple reportedly is looking to develop a fitness tracker with no screen. Bloomberg says the company is still at the drawing board but wants to compete with Whoop. Tech Report, I'm Mark Mayfield.
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8: A new study shows the expansion of Medicaid is being linked to better outcomes for older adult cancer patients who live in low-income areas. The expansion began under the Affordable Care Act more than a decade ago. Researchers at the American Cancer Society are finding that it's resulted in earlier cancer diagnosis. They analyzed National Cancer Database information from nearly 1.5 million people ages 65 and older in low-income communities who were diagnosed with cancer. The number of Legionnaires' disease cases in New York City, in the South Bronx, continue to climb.
9: There's now 23 cases and 2 deaths linked to the cluster in the Bronx. Health department officials say they'll now give daily updates on places where the Legionella bacteria are found. The health department says cooling towers at a number of locations that tested positive for the bacteria, including Yankee Stadium, have been disinfected. In New York, I'm Scott Pringle.
8: Health update. I'm Sarah Lee Kessler.
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17: A new study shows the expansion of Medicaid is being linked to better outcomes for older adult cancer patients who live in low-income areas. The expansion began under the Affordable Care Act more than a decade ago. Researchers at the American Cancer Society are finding that it's resulted in earlier cancer diagnosis. They analyzed National Cancer Database information from nearly 1.5 million people ages 65 and older in low-income communities who were diagnosed with cancer. The number of Legionnaires' disease cases in New York City, in the South Bronx, continue to climb.
18: There's now 23 cases and 2 deaths linked to the cluster in the Bronx. Health department officials say they'll now give daily updates on places where the Legionella bacteria are found. The health department says cooling towers at a number of locations that tested positive for the bacteria, including Yankee Stadium, have been disinfected. In New York, I'm Scott Pringle.
17: Health update, I'm Sarah Lee Kessler.
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0: 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Sean and Sue in the morning. Michelle Hart while you work. Jed Austin for the ride home. Turn it up and keep it right here.
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1: They say the holy water's watered down, and this town's lost its faith. 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
5: If you can prove you have a permanent injury, then by that I just mean it's recognized by the statute, the law, as being something that's going to affect you the rest of your life. 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
4: Attorney Richard Margolis from Levinson Axelrod, really appreciative. 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
0: Here comes a whole lot of stuff for the Jersey Shore. 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
1: They say the holy water's watered down, and this town's lost its faith. 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Oh my, my, oh my, my love, I take one look at you, you're taking me out.

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0: Good morning and welcome to a Monday. Hopefully you are okay after a very stormy weekend.
1: Crazy weekend.
0: Lots of the shore got slammed with this nor'easter. Worst flooding since Superstorm Sandy.
1: Yeah, let us know what it's like around you. Do you have power, depending on what town you're at? Give us a ring, 732-237.
2: All right, here's the latest. The weekend nor'easter delivering a punishing combination of flooding, high winds, and pounding surf. Strong winds toppling trees in Spring Lake, knocking a tree onto New Jersey Transit's North Jersey coastline near Middletown. In Ocean County, flooding, swamping roads in Point Pleasant Beach, Bayhead, Stafford, and communities around Barnegat Bay. Sections of dunes in Bayhead carved away by the surf. Long Beach Island also hit hard, with a wind gust reaching 74 miles an hour. The nor'easter also battered some of the shore's most familiar landmarks. Even the Stone Pony summer stage took a beating as wind and water ripped through Asbury Park. Sticker shock for New Jersey teachers. Health premiums could jump as much as 34%. The increase was approved after warnings the entire school employee health plan was in jeopardy. Dale Caldwell breaks his post-resignation silence from the pulpit. The former lieutenant governor preaching about lies and false accusations just 2 days after stepping down. That's the latest for the Town Square, New Jersey News Now Network, brought to you by Earth Treasures Fine Jewelers in Eatontown. Stay tuned for more Shore News updates. I'm Eric Scott. 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
3: This morning is still pretty wet as our nor'easter continues to spin just offshore, but we'll continue to see weather improvements today. One more round of minor to localized moderate coastal flooding coming at high tide later this morning. Then morning rain and drizzle will end around midday, although skies stay cloudy this afternoon. I'll call it breezy. Temperatures go no higher than about 62. Clouds break apart tonight with a low of 57, and tomorrow looks great. Partly sunny and dry, high 69. From the Town Square Weather Now Network, I'm Chief Meteorologist Dan Zero.
0: Your morning news update is powered by Jersey Hired. 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

0: to date on the weather. Dan Zara will be in throughout the morning with his weather updates.
1: This rain, go away.
0: Check out Storm Watch. There may be some school closings. I know there are some in our area. Check those out to see if your school was affected by the storm over the weekend.
1: Yes.
0: Hey, we've got sandwich playoffs continuing. Also coming up, the 25K at work payday.
1: All right, sounds great. We are going to have our 10 after laughter next. We have to giggle a little bit even during the storm, right?
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0: 70s classic, the Bee Gees. They're Staying Alive on 92.7 WOBM. Good morning. Welcome to a Monday. Still very soggy, wet. It was just a wet, horrible weekend.
1: It sure was. Man. My goodness.
0: We had planned, you and I and some friends, we were going to go to Atlantic City.
1: Yeah.
0: And we had to, you know, call that off. And luckily we did because, boy, if you see some of the footage from Atlantic City, their beach is gone. It's just right up to the boardwalk now, the ocean.
1: Yeah.
0: And just all around town. Flooded out.
1: Yeah, and before the big storm, everyone had a positive outlook because of that giant double rainbow everyone was looking at around sunset on Friday night, and it was absolutely gorgeous. Did you see pictures throughout Facebook?
0: Yeah, it was cute.
1: Oh, my word. I wish I would have been right on the beach to see that, but it was gorgeous. But yeah, then the storm hit.
0: Yeah, no rainbows over the weekend.
1: No!
0: For many towns along the immediate coastline, they are looking at the worst conditions since Superstorm Sandy. I mean, the flooding in places.
1: Horrible.
0: Unbelievable. Long Beach Island underwater.
1: Mm-hmm.
0: You know, Seaside Heights, I saw the water going down the streets.
1: Yeah.
0: And we will talk more about that as we go through the morning.
1: A lot
0: morning.
1: Of local towns, too. Pine Beach, Beechwood,
0: yeah.
1: You know, throughout Ocean County, just horrible. Bayville
0: yeah.
1: areas, yeah.
0: Pretty much anybody who had immediate shoreline homes mm-hmm. or businesses mm-hmm. saw water come in over the course of the weekend. And, you know, you ask the question, what can be done or what could be done?
1: Ugh.
0: Is there anything?
1: Because yeah.
0: it seems like here we are, you know, years later from Sandy. And this potent storm pretty much came right in and rolled right into places
1: right.
0: that they didn't know if it would again.
1: Well, hopefully houses are a little bit higher than they were during Superstorm Sandy, but still, it hit houses that weren't even, you know, close to the waterline because of the flooding offshore. And it was scary. It yeah. was a horrible weekend.
0: We will keep you up to date on that. Dan Zarrow has the forecast. Check out Storm Watch for school and business cancellations and delays. Let's take your mind off it, though, right now. 10 after laughter.
2: My middle one, we go and get spray tans together. And I love them. And I feel thinner in them. If you're going through a hard time, go get a spray tan. Makes you feel like a movie star. Okay, well, we went the other night, and this is the difference for you young mamas out there. Like, women going, like, in your 20s and 30s and even in your 40s when you still are, you know, have life left in you. Okay. There's something happens to you when you're in your 50s, and it is wonderful. You don't care, okay? You don't care about anything. All right. We go to get a spray tan, and y'all know about snacks.

0: Snapchat. There's a thing called Snapchat where you can video somebody and send it to your friend. Okay. Or send it out to the world, I guess. All right. I'm completely naked with a plastic bag on my head. In the spray tanning thing, and it's like a car wash. It does this. And it, when it's cold outside, it feels like needles going in you. It's so cold. Oh, that's awful. But anyway, she started filming me on Snapchat, completely nude. Now, in my 30s and 40s, I would have been hysterical, and I would have been in a ball, and I would have been so torn up. In your 50s, I was like, I don't care.
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10: Hey.
11: Your Jersey Shore traffic watch for a busy Monday morning in Beachwood. Left lane blocked. Down signal right there at Route 166 southbound at Admiral Lane. Upper Freehold, Seabright, Highlands, Belmar,

Middletown, Leonardo, Port Monmouth, all those road conditions are improving, which is great news from all of the flooding this weekend. Everything else seems to be running okay this morning. Just watch out for the flooded streets. That's

0: It's a Monday. It's time for Little Victories to kick off the weekend. Joe, he's in Brick. What's going on, Joe?
1: Oh, man. Listen, I've been trying to get this Dodge Challenger forever, bro. Forever.
2: Joe, awesome. 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
1: Finally got it. It was towards the end of the month of a sale, and I went low as far as the bargaining price, and they actually went for it, and they gave it to me.
0: Joe, it sounds like you're happy. You're going to be traveling on the roads in style here in Jersey.
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2: Joe, we are so, so happy for you. 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
1: All right, here we go. We're starting with the VMAs last night. They were on. I know so much going on here, but if you were able to watch last night, Madonna opened the show, also joined by Sabrina Carpenter and Charlie XCX. Madonna was a huge winner. Probably the most winning awards for anyone, seven in total, including Artist of the Year Madonna got.
2: Wow.
1: Big winner.
3: I didn't realize she was so busy. I mean, look at all those awards.
1: Big night.
2: Madonna's back.
1: Yeah, Madonna's back. Taylor Swift, big winner last night as well. She accepted the first ever Artist Director honors because now... totally into, and she's been doing it for years, she said, directing her own videos and doing other videos, and she absolutely loves it. But she won big for Video of the Year, of course, for The Fate of Ophelia, and here she is accepting her award.
4: Every single song that she wrote, her storytelling was so vivid and so rich. It was like listening to her songs, it's like watching the best music video you have ever seen in your life.
1: Dolly.
4: Every single time you hear what she has written. And she, man, she handled this thing with such grace and joy and love and gratitude for the fact that she got to do this. And everything that happened in her life or her career, she channeled back into love and gratitude and appreciation for her fans. I am lucky I got to be one of them, and I will always be one of them.
1: Dedicating her award to Dolly Parton. Yeah.
3: Do you think Madonna and Taylor are next to team up?
1: I don't know. I have no idea.
3: Because that seems to be where Madonna's finding herself relevant. Because, I mean, she's, you know, getting older. She's getting, you know, she's not putting out the top current hits of the day. But by working with the young artists, she kind of weaves herself back into the
1: Sabrina
3: scene.
1: Sabrina really helped her. I mean, with Sabrina. I'm not sure about Taylor. Mm-hmm. I just look at Taylor as a totally different character. Like, totally in her own realm of making music. You know, I don't see it.
3: Yeah.
1: Mm-mm.
3: All right.
1: Not at all. Hey, coming up at 7:30, Coastline Pilates, your chance to win this great gift certificate next hour, 7:30.
3: 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Dan Zarro, he's in next with the forecast.
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15: Hey.
1: Your Jersey Shore traffic watch. Lots going on this morning in La Valette. Closed due to flooding. Route 35 northbound between East Tideway and Kittiwake Avenue. That's La Valette both directions. Deal closed due to flooding. Route 71 northbound right there at Roselled Avenue, I should say, and Richmond Avenue. Take it easy there. In Beechwood, left lane blocked. Route 166 southbound right there at Admiral Avenue. The southbound lane is blocked due to a downed traffic signal. Take care there. In Upper Freehold, Seabright, Highlands, Belmar, a lot of these roads were closed yesterday due to flooding. Take it easy. It has improved, but go slow this morning. That's your Jersey Shore Traffic Watch.
16: Jersey Shore weather.
17: This morning is still pretty wet as our nor'easter continues to spin just offshore, but we'll continue to see weather improvements today. One more round of minor to localized moderate coastal flooding coming at high tide later this morning. Then morning rain and drizzle will end around midday, although skies stay cloudy this afternoon. I'll call it breezy. Temperatures go no higher than about 62. Clouds break apart tonight with a low of 57, and tomorrow looks great. Partly sunny and dry, high 69. From the Town Square Weather Now Network, I'm Chief Meteorologist Dan Zarrow.
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3: Coming up, we're going to tell you about it's the return of a fall classic at Wawa.
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3: We'll fill you in on that.
1: Hey, we want to know what your neighborhood looks like this morning. Give us a ring, 732-237-WOBM. Still water on the street? Are you out of power? Let us know. Share what happened this weekend with you. With us. With you. With us. What?

0: Sean and Sue on 92.7 WOBM, and we get you going this morning on this Monday. Hey, it's the return of a fall classic at Wawa. The Gobbler, Sue, is back.
1: Yes! The Gobbler.
0: That's another sign that spring is,
1: Spring is stuffing, that, cranberry sauce.
0: Fall is here.
1: Yeah.
0: You know? Mm-hmm. Hey, pair that with one of their pumpkin spice coffees. Maybe you got the ultimate, fall dinner tonight. I know some people will be doing that. Oh, it's back. It's back. I got to go over and get
1: sure,
0: it tonight.
1: You bet.
0: You know, for dinner. Now, extra, stuffing on that for you? Extra cranberry sauce?
1: No, nothing extra. And I usually stay away from the gravy.
0: Really?
1: Yeah. Mm-hmm.
0: See, that's all part of the experience.
1: Yeah. So. Mm-hmm.
0: But it's back and a lot of people love it. So, today, the Gobbler is back at Wawa and we're getting full steam into, autumn and getting ready for Thanksgiving around the corner, Halloween, all that good stuff. And I might get it tonight.
1: Okay.
0: I like the stuffing cranberry sauce.
1: Go get it.
0: Give me the mashed potato on that.
1: What size roll?
0: Yeah, just do a classic on that.
1: Okay, yeah, I would
0: do a classic on that. And maybe, I love those mash so much. Maybe a side order of mash to go with it. Just to add a little extra to it.
1: Sounds good.
0: What do you think?
1: Yeah, why not?
0: Yeah.
1: Put the mashed in there.
0: We will see how that goes. And of course, speaking of sandwiches, be sure to check out the sandwich playoffs. We'll try to get you an update, see how the voting went over the weekend as we look for the Jersey Shore's favorite sandwich shop, Sue.
1: Yep, keep voting. 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We're going to tell you who.
0: Yeah, it's fantastic and delicious. And of course, the sandwich playoffs brought to you by Silverian Sons Produce. We come back. It's the Alphabet Game next.
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0: Sean and Sue on a brand new Monday morning. Don't forget the All Music Hour coming up at 9. The best music to start your Monday at work. So looking at some of the numbers over the weekend, the highest wind gust here in Ocean County was in Surf City at 74 miles an hour.
1: Oh, my word.
0: Now, that is a Category 1 hurricane.
1: That sure is.
0: Yeah, that,
1: jeez,
0: that qualifies as a Category 1. Oh. And that was the highest wind gust here in Ocean County. I know that they had, I think, similar readings in Atlantic City with 74. I thought you
1: saying the wind is so bad. It was so bad, and it wasn't even as bad as in some parts, like you just said.
0: Yeah, but 74 was the high spot here in Ocean County, Surf City. Ship Bottom, right next door, they did register 67 miles per hour. Wildwood had a wind gust of 61. Mm. But yeah, Category 1 hurricane, Surf
1: LBI
0: City, those winds.
1: Has been slammed recently, and yeah.
0: I saw a groomsman making his way through the water.
1: I saw it.
0: He had his tuxedo pulled up.
1: Yes.
0: And he was actually, you know, wading through the water.
1: He's got to get to the wedding.
0: To get to the wedding, because they had a wedding schedule there on LBI. But he got there. He had his shoes off. And I saw people commenting that he's probably not going to get his deposit back on that on that tuxedo.
1: Oh, I did see that.
0: But in all seriousness, though, people along the coast, immediate waterfront places, businesses and homes took a beating. And we'll have to wait and see this week as to how that all pans out for everybody in the form of damage.
1: Yeah, it was just a horrible
0: weekend. Because not only is water, horrible, but salt water in particular is a terrible thing. And, you know, here you are years after Sandy, and they say some of the reports said these were the worst floods since Sandy. What do we do to try to stop that? Because, I mean, obviously these places along the immediate front, waterfronts there, I mean, how many times can they get, you know, underwater? So
1: I know. It's very, very true.
0: We'll get more on that. Eric Scott is in with news coming up for you at 7. Right now, though, it's the Alphabet Game.
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0: Joining us this morning to play the Alphabet Game is Brittany in Toms River. Good morning, Brittany. Thanks for joining us.
3: Thank you.
0: All right, Brittany, there's 10 questions for Sean and Sue's Alphabet Game. All with the answers today are beginning with the letter T, okay? You have 30 seconds on the clock. Feel free to pass. If you get stuck, we'll come back to it. Your first answer is what we'll accept. We'll start the clock when Sue gives you the first question. Get all 10 correct and you win. So, Brittany, are you ready to play Sean and Sue's Alphabet Game?
3: Let's go!
1: All right, a boy's name that begins with the letter T.
3: Tom.
1: A word in the dictionary.
3: Tooth.
1: A color.
3: Teal.
1: A food.
3: Pass.
1: A celebrity.
3: Tom Brady.
1: A college.
3: Pass.
1: A sports team.
3: Oh my gosh. Pass.
1: A car.
3: Tesla.
1: Oh,
0: I'm sorry.
1: Brittany, it's so hard when you actually play it.
0: Now think about it, Brittany. How about the movie Titanic? There's one for you.
3: Oh, gosh. All right, you're just making me feel worse.
0: No. We're trying to help you, so next time you know.
3: I'm just kidding.
1: Try thank again sometime soon.
0: Fun. Have a great day, Brittany.
3: Thank you. Bye, guys.
0: Bye-bye. All right, if you'd like to play the Alphabet Game, give us a call.
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1: Your Jersey Shore traffic watch. Lots going on this morning in Lavalette. Closed due to flooding. Route 35 northbound between East Tide Way and Kittiwake Avenue.

0: take it easy there. In Beechwood, left lane blocked, Route 166, southbound right there at Admiral Avenue. The southbound lane is blocked due to a downed traffic signal. Take care there. In Upper Freehold, Seabright, Highlands, Belmar, a lot of these roads were closed yesterday due to flooding. Take it easy. It has improved, but go slow this morning. That's your Jersey Shore Traffic Watch.
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0: Shauna and Sue on a brand new Monday morning on 92.7 WOBM. And of course, the big story today is the weather and the pounding that the Jersey Shore took over the weekend with this nor'easter. In some cases, worst flooding since Superstorm Sandy.
1: That is nuts. And those winds, Hurricane One, right? A hurricane about
0: Some of the winds along the shore were Category One hurricane winds, 74 so plus miles an hour.
1: That's nuts.
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3: All right, here's the latest. The weekend nor'easter delivering a punishing combination of flooding, high winds, and pounding surf. Strong winds toppling trees in Spring Lake, knocking a tree onto New Jersey Transit's North Jersey coastline near Middletown. In Ocean County, flooding swamping roads in Point Pleasant Beach, Bayhead, Stafford, and communities around Barnegat Bay. Sections of dunes in Bayhead carved away by the surf. Long Beach Island also hit hard, with a wind gust reaching 74 miles an hour. The nor'easter also battered some of the shore's most familiar landmarks. Even the Stone Pony Summer Stage took a beating as wind and water ripped through Asbury Park. Sticker shock for New Jersey teachers. Health premiums could jump as much as 34%. The increase was approved after warnings the entire school employee health plan was in jeopardy. Dale Caldwell breaks his post-resignation silence from the pulpit. The former lieutenant governor preaching about lies and false accusations just 2 days after stepping down. That's the latest for the Town Square, New Jersey News Now Network, brought to you by Earth Treasures Fine Jewelers in Eatontown. Stay tuned for more Shore News updates. I'm Eric Scott. 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
4: This morning is still pretty wet as our nor'easter continues to spin just offshore, but we'll continue to see weather improvements today. One more round of minor to localized moderate coastal flooding coming at high tide later this morning. Then morning rain and drizzle will end around midday, although skies stay cloudy this afternoon. I'll call it breezy. Temperatures go no higher than about 62. Clouds break apart tonight with a low of 57, and tomorrow looks great. Partly sunny and dry, high 69. From the Town Square Weather Now Network, I'm Chief Meteorologist Dan Zarrow.
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0: later this hour, right around 7:45, our friend Troy Ewanese from the Ocean First Foundation. He'll be with us to talk about what's going on locally in the community
1: here. Yeah, he's a great, great guy. I'm so happy Troy was able to be on with us. All right, and let's see, lots of fun coming up. You ready for our... My things are falling, Sean, over here.
0: 10 after laughter. Leanne Morgan's going to join us. She's talking about life after 50.
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0: It is the word Grease on 92.7 WOBM with a 70s classic. What do you think? You think that'll ever make its way back, Sue? The wet look for the guys, Grease and that hair back.
1: Good Lord, no. I don't think? No, you think?
0: Man, remember back in the 50s? Oh, I mean, my goodness,
1: I don't remember, but I do, from movies.
0: They were taking Crisco and rubbing it in through their head.
1: Oh, my goodness.
0: Yeah, that stuff, the wetter, the better.
1: Ew.
0: That's what they used to say.
1: Let's hope it's not coming back. That's one of the things I would not like to see.
0: Time for 10 After Laughter right now, and comic Leanne Morgan, she's talking about life after 50.
2: Oh, my middle one, we go and get spray tans together, and I love them, and I feel thinner in them. If you're going through a hard time, go get a spray tan. Makes you feel like a movie star. Okay, well, we went the other night, and this is the difference for you young mamas out there. Like, women going, like, in your 20s and 30s and even in your 40s when you still are, you know, have life left in you. Okay. There's something happens to you when you're in your 50s, and it is wonderful. You don't care, okay? You don't care about anything. All right. We go to get a spray tan, and y'all know about Snapchat. There's a thing called Snapchat where you can video somebody and send it to your friend. Okay. Or send it out to the world, I guess. All right. I'm completely naked with a plastic bag on my head. In the spray tanning thing, and it's like a car wash. It does this. And it, when it's cold outside, it feels like needles going in you. It's so cold. Oh, that's awful. But anyway, she started filming me on Snapchat, completely nude. Now, in my 30s and 40s, I would have been hysterical, and I would have been in a ball, and I would have been so torn up. In your 50s, I was like, I don't care.
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0: It's a Monday. It's time for Little Victories to kick off the weekend. Joe, he's in Brick. What's going on, Joe?
1: Oh, man. Listen, I've been trying to get this Dodge Challenger forever, bro. Forever.
2: Joe, awesome. You finally got that dream car.
1: Finally got it. It was towards the end of the month of a sale, and I went low as far as the bargaining price, and they actually went for it, and they gave it to me.
0: Joe, it sounds like you're happy. You're going to be traveling on the roads in style here in Jersey.
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1: All right, the VMAs were on last night. So much fun with the VMAs. I really enjoyed it. Madonna opened up the show, and Sabrina Carpenter, Charlie XCX joined her on stage. It was very good to see Madonna win again. She's been winning a lot. She was the biggest winner last night, actually. And she took home 7 prizes, including Artists of the Year. Now, 3 were actually on stage. 4 were behind the scenes. So good for Madonna.
2: Now they say Madonna's back.
1: Yeah, there you go. And Taylor Swift was a big winner last night. She accepted the first ever Artist Director honors. And she won for the biggest, the Video of the Year. And here she is saying, hey, this is for Dolly.
3: Every single song that she wrote, her storytelling was so vivid and so rich. It was like listening to her songs, it's like watching the best music video you have ever seen in your life every single time you hear what she has written. And she, man, she handled this thing with such grace and joy and love and gratitude for the fact that she got to do this. And everything that happened in her life or her career, she channeled back into love and gratitude and appreciation for her fans. I am lucky I got to be one of them, and I will always be one of them.
1: There you go. She's dedicating her VMA Video of the Year to Dolly Parton. Love that. Always a class act with Taylor Swift.
2: Yeah. You know, and a fan of Dolly and
1: yeah.
2: Just
1: always a class act. Yep.
2: All right, so Sue, when Jackson Dart went down for the Giants.
1: Oh, yes.
2: Jameis Winston, our backup, our next quarterback, was put into the starting role.
1: Sure.
2: You know, for now. I like Jameis. I think he's got a great personality. Do I think he's the guy to take over and lead us to the playoffs this season? No, I just don't.
1: Okay.
2: What I don't know about...
1: He did okay yesterday.
2: Yeah, it was an ugly win. I know the weather was terrible, yeah. But, you know. The thing about Jameis, though, is when he gets interviewed, his interviews are becoming those of legend.
1: Oh.
2: Because he talks and he goes into these speeches.
1: Okay.
2: And it leaves everybody wondering, what is Jameis thinking? They're calling him the king of all interviews. Here he was yesterday.
1: All right, let's hear him.
2: Before the game with CBS, mm-hmm. talking about the game that's coming up. Now, it's pouring rain at MetLife Stadium.
1: Okay.
2: Giants and, you know,
1: everyone was wearing their ponchos.
2: They're taking on Tennessee. Uh-huh. It was a mess. Here he is.
4: This is your 90th NFL start. You've had a week of prep. How confident are you in carrying this team forward?
5: One thing that I do is forgetting those that is behind and reaching forward to what's ahead.
2: What?
4: Well, we're having beautiful weather today. How much do you feel that's going to impact the game out here?
5: Man, I'm so grateful that we get to focus on winning one play at a time. The circumstances, conditions, and facts, they don't matter. It's us doing, being doers, not speakers.
2: Obviously. Not speakers. Wow. This comes on the, you know.
1: What is that?
2: This comes on the backside of his last interview in which he compared being put in to take over for Jackson Dart to a crab dinner, which, still wondering where the crab legs are. He's
1: wow.
2: I'm telling you, Jameis is going to end up on Saturday Night Live with these interviews because he just goes into these speeches and I don't know what he's talking about.
1: All right. Well, you know what? I thought he did pretty well yesterday. Mm-hmm. It was not a bad game in the beginning. They were doing really well.
2: He didn't score a touchdown.
1: Oh, yeah. Well, I know.
2: Anyway,
1: got him down there for a field goal.
2: Yeah.
1: So let's look at the positive.
2: All right. Field goal kicker did a great job.
1: And you won.
2: Yeah.
1: Let's look at that.
2: Jets lose. Eagles play tonight. How you feeling about that tonight?
1: I'm excited.
2: You're excited.
1: I have no idea who they play, but I'm excited to watch the Eagles.
2: You're looking forward to it.
1: Who are they playing?
2: I have no idea.
1: Okay, we don't know.
2: Yeah.
1: But I'm excited.
2: Mm-hmm. Mm-hmm. We'll be back.
1: Always. When
2: Cowboys lost, by the way, so that was good. But the Commanders, they upset the Super Bowl champs.
1: Oh,
2: the Seahawks.
1: No, I didn't see
2: that. They beat the Seahawks last night.
1: Wow.
2: Right now, we'll take a quick little break, and we'll give you a chance to win right now. Before we get to weather, this is fun. We've got Pilates, Sue.
1: Coastline Pilates, here we go. You want to win a gift card there, 732-237-WOBM. 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
1: Your Jersey Shore traffic watch, a lot to get to. Asbury Park closed due to flooding. Deal Lake Drive right there, Route 71, both northbound and southbound between 8th Ave and Grand Ave. In Asbury, there is a flooding throughout the streets at Cookman Ave, Lake Ave, Grand

0: in the middle of the night. In Brick, road construction, right lane closed, Route 35 northbound, Ocean View Terrace, and Curtis Point Drive. And in Old Bridge, there is an accident, right lane blocked, Garden State Parkway, the express lanes southbound, approaching exit 120 right there at Matawan Road. Be careful of the flooding this morning. Take it easy. That's your Jersey Shore Traffic Watch.
1: Jersey Shore weather.
2: This morning is still pretty wet as our nor'easter continues to spin just offshore, but we'll continue to see weather improvements today. One more round of minor to localized moderate coastal flooding coming at high tide later this morning. Then morning rain and drizzle will end around midday, although skies stay cloudy this afternoon. I'll call it breezy. Temperatures go no higher than about 62. Clouds break apart tonight with a low of 57, and tomorrow looks great. Partly sunny and dry, high 69. From the Town Square Weather Now Network, I'm Chief Meteorologist Dan Zarrow.
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3: Right now, as you get the kids out the door to school, 61 in Lakewood. And on the way, Sue, we've got the alphabet game and our special guest.
0: Oh, yes! Troy will be joining us. I can't wait for that.
3: Troy Ewan from Ocean First Foundation.
0: Our guy,
3: coming up
0: Troy.
3: 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Good morning.

0: 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Good morning. Don't forget, coming up, the 9 a.m. All Music Hour, the best music to start your Monday at work.
1: And don't forget that code coming up in about 15 minutes, the 25K at work payday. Yeah, that first code a little bit after 8.
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0: Joining us this morning to play the Alphabet Game is Brittany in Toms River. Good morning, Brittany. Thanks for joining us.
3: Thank you.
0: All right, Brittany, there's 10 questions for Sean and Sue's Alphabet Game. All with the answers today are beginning with the letter T, okay? You have 30 seconds on the clock. Feel free to pass. If you get stuck, we'll come back to it. Your first answer is what we'll accept. We'll start the clock when Sue gives you the first question. Get all 10 correct and you win. So, Brittany, are you ready to play Sean and Sue's Alphabet Game?
3: Let's go!
1: All right, a boy's name that begins with the letter T. A word in the dictionary.
3: Juice.
1: A color.
3: Teal.
1: A food.
3: Pass.
1: A celebrity.
3: Tom Brady.
1: A college.
3: Pass.
1: A sports team.
3: Oh my gosh. Pass.
1: A car.
3: Tesla.
1: Oh!
0: I'm sorry. Brittany.
1: Brittany, it's so hard when you actually play it.
0: Now think about it, Brittany. How about the movie Titanic? There's one for you.
3: Oh, gosh. All right, you're just making me feel worse.
0: No. We're trying to help you, so next time you know.
3: I'm just kidding.
1: Try
3: Thank
1: again sometime soon.
3: Fun.
0: Have a great day, Brittany.
3: Thank you. Bye, guys.
0: Bye-bye.
1: Bye-bye.
0: All right, if you'd like to play the Alphabet Game, give us a call.
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0: Joining us today, Troy Ewan from Ocean First Bank. He is the Community Bank Ambassador. We have known Troy for quite some time. And what's great about Troy is he does so much work with the community. We thought we'd have him come in and talk to us about just that.
1: Yes, you bet. And first off, Troy, we love talking to you and seeing you. Thank you to you and your beautiful wife for always listening.
7: Thanks for having me, guys. It's really awesome to be here and to see the studio and see you guys in person.
1: Yes, well, we love
0: great
1: it.
0: Great to have you down here.
7: Yeah,
1: Troy,
7: thank
1: when
7: you.
1: We met you at Home Runs for Heroes, you were so much fun. You were so much fun, and you love your job, and you love the community of Forked River where you live. And
7: absolutely.
1: You know, you love everything about it.
7: Absolutely, yeah. Like you said, I'm out in the community. I'm doing my thing down in Forked River. I know you guys were just at Primetime, opening up there. I got to meet the owners. They were super nice, wishing them the best of luck. But yeah, out in the community quite a bit.
1: You bet. Now, what exactly do you do for the bank? You do a lot to help out charities, is that right?
7: Yeah, so there's kind of two folds to it. So you've got the outreach part of it. So that is me going out to our nonprofit partners. I do a lot of financial literacy. So we talk about budget. We'll talk about credit, how to prevent scams and things of that nature. So that could be, again, with a nonprofit or with a school system. We're really involved with the schools here in Ocean County. And then the other part of it is our Community First program that we have. So I kind of spearhead that. How it works is the nonprofits can sign up for this if they have an operating account with us. Once they have a certain amount of accounts that are connected to that nonprofit account or the Community First account, they then start to receive a donation on behalf of the bank.
0: You know, I think it's really neat that you're with the schools, because I've always said, I think the more, you know, that kids and students can know about finances, the better they are. Because, I mean, how important is finances in our lives? It's such a huge part of it.
1: Yeah, it
7: absolutely
1: is.
7: And nobody talks about it. It's such a taboo topic.
1: Yeah.
7: So we're trying to break that barrier down and get more of our students educated about personal finance and how it works.
0: Now, another thing I was thinking, too, when you were talking about the nonprofits, talking about scams. Sue, how how much has that become something we talk about?
7: It's
0: because it seems like every day there's something new, and I guess every day you're getting changes to that.
1: I can't even imagine, Troy.
7: Yeah, yeah, it's terrible. So we try to educate them about the new scams that are happening, especially with AI now, and how advanced it's getting. It's doing a lot of great things, but you know, obviously there's always bad players out there too that are taking advantage of that.
1: Oh, yeah.
7: So we're just trying to educate our community partners about you know, ways to stay safe. One of the big things I'd recommend is not answering the phone if you don't see the number that you know.
1: Mm-hmm.
7: Just let them leave a message, and if it's important, they will, again, they'll leave a message for
1: That's right. So, and any banks that call you, they will leave a message and they will tell you, hey, this is legit. You know,
7: absolutely. Yep. We have a whole fraud department that's dedicated to that.
1: Absolutely.
7: So,
0: how do folks get a hold of you, Troy, if they'd like to, you know, discuss any of the things that we're talking about, whether they might be a school or a nonprofit? How do they go about doing that?
7: Yeah, so you can reach me at my cell phone, 609-276-9556, or you can send me an email, TEWEN@oceanfirst.com.
0: So, Troy, what's next?
7: We are heading back to our schools to teach our students, and looking forward to it and getting busy and you know, like I said, educating our students.
1: You bet. That's what it's all about. Well, Troy, it's been such a pleasure having you here. We love you, Troy.
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0: There you go.
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1: Come on in.
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1: Your Jersey Shore traffic watch, a lot to get to. Asbury Park closed due to flooding. Deal Lake Drive right there, Route 71, both northbound and southbound between 8th Ave and Grand Ave. In Asbury, there is flooding throughout the streets at Cookman Ave, Lake Ave, Grand Avenue. Take it easy there. In Beachwood, left lane blocked, Route 166 southbound, right at Admiral Avenue due to a downed traffic signal that happened in the middle of the night. In Brick, road construction, right lane closed. Route 35 northbound, Ocean View Terrace and Curtis Point Drive, and an old bridge. There is an accident, right lane blocked.

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1: Yeah, that first code coming up right after Third Eye Blind. A lot coming up with that. We're going to talk about the storms this weekend, continuing today. Hopefully, you are safe.
0: All right, let's get you up to date after this horrible weather we had over the weekend. The Jersey Shore took a real battering all along the coastline. Homes and businesses really got hit hard. Let's get the latest.
2: All right, here's the latest. The weekend nor'easter delivering a punishing combination of flooding, high winds, and pounding surf. Strong winds toppling trees in Spring Lake, knocking a tree onto New Jersey Transit's North Jersey coastline near Middletown. In Ocean County, flooding swamping roads in Point Pleasant Beach, Bayhead, Stafford, and communities around Barnegat Bay. Sections of dunes in Bayhead carved away by the surf. Long Beach Island also hit hard, with a wind gust reaching 74 miles an hour. The nor'easter also battered some of the shore's most familiar landmarks. Even the Stone Pony Summer Stage took a beating as wind and water ripped through Asbury Park. Sticker shock for New Jersey teachers. Health premiums could jump as much as 34%. The increase was approved after warnings the entire school employee health plan was in jeopardy. Dale Caldwell breaks his post-resignation silence from the pulpit. The former lieutenant governor preaching about lies and false accusations just 2 days after stepping down. That's the latest for the Town Square, New Jersey News Now Network, brought to you by Earth Treasures Fine Jewelers in Eatontown. Stay tuned for more Shore News updates. I'm Eric Scott. Now here's Shore weather.
3: This morning is still pretty wet as our nor'easter continues to spin just offshore, but we'll continue to see weather improvements today. One more round of minor to localized moderate coastal flooding coming at high tide later this morning. Then morning rain and drizzle will end around midday, although skies stay cloudy this afternoon. I'll call it breezy. Temperatures go no higher than about 62. Clouds break apart tonight with a low of 57, and tomorrow looks great. Partly sunny and dry, high 69. From the Town Square Weather Now Network, I'm Chief Meteorologist Dan Zarrow.
0: All right, thank you, Dan. Right now, 62 in Manahawkin.
1: All right, on the way, that first code. 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

0: Bob Marley on 92.7 WOBM. Good morning, Sean and Sue with you. Don't forget, coming up at 9, it is the All Music Hour, the best music to start your Monday at work. And of course, after this weekend we had, I know a lot of folks are, you know, just looking forward to trying to get things back on track. What a crazy weekend, because, you know, the folks along the immediate coastline saw some severe flooding that they haven't seen since Sandy.
1: Since Sandy, yeah.
0: And even today, and the winds still affecting them.
1: My goodness. Hey, what is happening in your town right now? Give us a call. We want to know. 732-237-WOBM.
0: Right now, let's take your mind off that with a little 10 after laughter. And we've got a funny comedian, Leanne Morgan. She's talking about life after 50.
2: My middle one, we go and get spray tans together. And I love them. And I feel thinner in them. If you're going through a hard time, go get a spray tan. Makes you feel like a movie star. Okay, well, we went the other night, and this is the difference for you young mamas out there. Like, women going, like, in your 20s and 30s and even in your 40s when you still are, you know, have life left in you. Okay. There's something happens to you when you're in your 50s, and it is wonderful. You don't care, okay? You don't care about anything. All right. We go to get a spray tan, and y'all know about Snapchat. There's a thing called Snapchat where you can video somebody and send it to your friend. Okay.

0: or send it out to the world, I guess. All right, I'm completely naked with a plastic bag on my head. In the spray tanning thing, and it's like a car wash, it does this. And it, when it's cold outside, it feels like needles going in you. It's so cold. Oh, that's awful. But anyway, she started filming me on Snapchat, completely nude. Now, in my 30s and 40s, I would have been hysterical, and I would have been in a ball, and I would have been so torn up. In your 50s, I was like, I don't care.
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9: Your Jersey Shore traffic watch, a lot to get to. Asbury Park closed due to flooding. Deal Lake Drive right there, Route 71, both northbound and southbound between 8th Ave and Grand Ave. In Asbury, there is flooding throughout the streets at Cookman Ave, Lake Ave, Grand Avenue. Take it easy there in Beechwood, left lane block, Route 166 southbound, right at Admiral Avenue, due to a downed traffic signal that happened in the middle of the night. In Brick, road construction, right lane closed. Route 35 northbound, Ocean View Terrace and Curtis Point Drive, and in Old Bridge, there is an accident, right lane blocked, Garden State Parkway, the express lanes southbound, approaching exit 120 right there at Madison.

0: It's a Monday. It's time for Little Victories to kick off the weekend. Joe, he's in Brick. What's going on, Joe?
1: Oh, man. Listen, I've been trying to get this Dodge Challenger forever, bro. Forever.
2: Joe, awesome. You finally got that dream car.
1: Finally got it. It was towards the end of the month of a sale, and I went low as far as the bargaining price, and they actually went for it, and they gave it to me.
0: Joe, it sounds like you're happy you're going to be traveling on the roads in style here in Jersey.
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1: All right, the VMAs were on last night. Madonna won big. She opened the show along with Sabrina Carpenter and Charlie XCX. She won big, Madonna. 7 prizes in total, 3 on stage, including Artist of the Year. Congratulations.
2: Yeah, you were
1: to Madonna.
2: Madonna's back.
1: Yeah, you bet she is in a big way. Taylor Swift, big winner last night.
2: Yes.
1: The first ever Artist Director honors that she won, and she won Best Video of the Year, of course, for her The Fate of Ophelia. And she dedicated her VMA to Dolly Parton. I'm hoping to hear from Taylor Swift. Hold on 1 second. You know, I always think she's like a class act, you know, when she goes up there on that stage.
2: Mm-hmm.
1: She does so excellent.
2: I never thought that her and I would have something in common.
1: What?
2: We both direct our own videos.
1: Really?
2: Yeah.
1: Oh, that's right. You do.
2: Yeah.
1: I direct mine, too.
2: Yeah,
1: so that
2: means you have something in common with her, too.
1: Uh-huh.
2: Everybody does.
1: You bet. All right, so let's see if we can hear from Taylor right now. Oh, my goodness gracious. Someone's in my computer. Are you in my computer, Sean?
2: No, I've got enough going on in mine.
1: All right, here we go.
3: Every single song that she wrote, her storytelling was so vivid and so rich. It was like listening to her songs, it's like watching the best music video you have ever seen in your life every single time you hear what she has written. And she, man, she handled this thing with such grace and joy and love and gratitude for the fact that she got to do this. And everything that happened in her life or her career, she channeled back into love and gratitude and appreciation for her fans. I am lucky I got to be one of them, and I will always be one of them.
1: She called her the ultimate showgirl. You bet
2: wow.
1: She was, Dolly Parton. So, yeah, congratulations to Taylor Swift.
2: Very nice.
1: Mm-hmm.
2: So last hour, we were talking about our quarterback. The Giants won yesterday. It was an ugly win, but it was a win. Jameis Winston, of course, has stepped in to take over after, you know, Jackson Dart's unfortunate injury. Now they're saying maybe Jackson's back by if the Giants get into the playoffs.
1: Okay.
2: But don't rush it. You know, don't rush it.
1: Okay.
2: I want him healthy. Don't rush it.
1: So he has been talking a lot, right?
2: Jameis is a man of many words.
1: Okay.
2: And
1: literally,
2: does
1: he not say anything?
2: Okay. No, he says a lot.
1: Okay.
2: And lately, it's become a thing, you know, famous quotables of Jameis Winston. So I think every Monday now, we're going to try to see if we can find something that he does.
1: Okay.
2: If he, you know, has something. Last hour, we had a piece of his speech yesterday.
1: Okay.
2: Here's another one. And everyone just is left scratching their heads.
4: Obviously, we are our brother's keeper, winning this game for Jackson. You know, 12 points, you know, 6 times 2. All right, it's for you.
1: Thank you. Wow. All right. Yeah, he's funny.
2: Yeah, he went on to say this.
5: One thing that I do is forgetting those that is behind and reaching forward to what's ahead.
2: So there you go. Jameis Winston, famous quotes.
1: Okay.
2: I just hope in this huddle it doesn't get this confusing because I'm like, huh?
1: Yeah, really. They're all like scratching their heads. What?
2: Now, see, I'm wondering, is he doing this on purpose? Like, is he doing shtick? Like,
1: why?
2: In other words, like, oh, they want me to go out and do a press conference. All right, so you know what? I'm going to go out there and rip.
1: Going
2: to go out there and I'm just going to say a whole bunch of stuff.
1: 6 times 2 is 12, and it's all for you, Jackson.
3: This is your 90th NFL start. You've had a week of prep. How confident are you in carrying this team forward?
5: One thing that I do is forgetting those that is behind and reaching forward to what's ahead.
3: Well, we're having beautiful weather today. How much do you feel that's going to impact the game out here?
5: Man, I'm so grateful that we get to focus on winning one play at a time. The circumstances, conditions, and facts, they don't matter. It's us doing, being doers,
1: wow.
5: Not speakers.
2: Yes, not speakers.
1: He's a smooth kind of guy, though.
2: Jameis Winston.
1: I hope he does
2: well. Famous quotes. Mm-hmm. Yeah, can't wait for next week. Eagles play tonight. Jets lost yesterday. That's two losses in a row now for Gang Green. Eagles tonight. Mm-hmm. I never did look. Did you ever look that up?
1: No, Monday Night Football.
2: Who the Eagles are playing?
1: Doesn't matter. Eagles are playing.
2: It doesn't matter.
1: Jump on the Eagle train. We're doing pretty good right now.
2: Yeah, or their tram.
1: Yeah, really.
2: Hey, we come back. We're going to check the weather. That's an important thing today. And Dan Zarrow's got the latest.
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7: Your Jersey Shore traffic watch, a lot to get to. Asbury Park closed due to flooding. Deal Lake Drive right there, Route 71, both northbound and southbound between 8th Ave and Grand Ave. In Asbury, there is flooding throughout the streets at Cookman Ave, Lake Ave, Grand Avenue. Take it easy there. In Beachwood, left lane block, Route 166 southbound, right at Admiral Avenue, due to a downed traffic signal that happened in the middle of the night. In Brick, road construction, right lane closed, Route 35 northbound, Ocean View Terrace and Curtis Point Drive. And in Old Bridge, there is an accident, right lane blocked, Garden State Parkway, the express lanes southbound, approaching exit 120 right there at Matawan Road. Be careful of the flooding this morning. Take it easy. That's your Jersey Shore traffic watch.
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9: This morning is still pretty wet as our nor'easter continues to spin just offshore, but we'll continue to see weather improvements today. One more round of minor to localized moderate coastal flooding coming at high tide later this morning. Then morning rain and drizzle will end around midday, although skies stay cloudy this afternoon. I'll call it breezy. Temperatures go no higher than about 62. Clouds break apart tonight with a low of 57, and tomorrow looks great. Partly sunny and dry, high 69. From the Town Square Weather Now Network, I'm Chief Meteorologist Dan Zero.
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10: It is 60 right now in Freehold. 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
0: Joining us this morning to play the alphabet game is Brittany in Toms River. Good morning, Brittany. Thanks for joining us.
3: Thank you.
0: All right, Brittany, there's 10 questions for Sean and Sue's alphabet game. All with the answers today are beginning with the letter T. Okay, you have 30 seconds on the clock. Feel free to pass. If you get stuck, we'll come back to it. Your first answer is what we'll accept. We'll start the clock when Sue gives you the first question. Get all 10 correct and you win. So, Brittany, are you ready to play Sean and Sue's alphabet game?
3: Let's go!
1: All right, a boy's name that begins with the letter T.
3: Tom.
1: A word in the dictionary.
3: Tooth.
1: A color.
3: Teal.
1: A food.
3: Pass.
1: A celebrity.
3: Tom Brady.
1: A college.
3: Pass.
1: A sports team.
3: Oh, my gosh. Pass.
1: A car.
3: Tesla.
1: Oh!
0: I'm sorry. Brittany.
1: Brittany, it's so hard when you actually play
0: now think
1: it.
0: Think about it, Brittany. How about the movie Titanic? There's one for you.
3: Oh, gosh. All right, you're just making me feel worse.
0: No. We're trying to help you so next time you know.
3: I'm just kidding.
1: Try again sometime soon.
0: Have a great day, Brittany.
3: Thank you. Bye, guys.
0: Bye-bye. All right. If you'd like to play the alphabet game, give us a call.
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0: Asbury Park closed due to flooding. Deal Lake Drive right there, Route 71, both northbound and southbound between 8th Ave and Grand Ave. In Asbury, there is flooding throughout the streets at Cookman Ave, Lake Ave, Grand Avenue. Take it easy there. In Beechwood, left lane blocked, Route 166 southbound, right at Admiral Avenue, due to a downed traffic signal that happened in the middle of the night. In Brick, road construction, right lane closed, Route 35 northbound, Ocean View Terrace and Curtis Point Drive. And in Old Bridge, there is an accident, right lane blocked, Garden State Parkway, the express lanes southbound, approaching exit 120 right there at Mattawan Road. Be careful of the flooding this morning. Take it easy. That's your Jersey Shore Traffic Watch.
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0: 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And of course, we want you to check out the Sandwich Playoffs. 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
2: From ABC News Tech Trends. OpenAI says it's now paused training for some of its most powerful models following a string of incidents where the technology broke free of its testing environment, gained access to the internet, and in some cases, hacked into separate companies. The company says this happened most recently last week when it revealed some of its unreleased models attempted, unsuccessfully, to hack into the Department of Education's website. Apple is now on the hook for $5.7 billion in damages after the company lost a case over the vibration mode it uses in its smartwatches and iPhones. Tacton, a company that makes haptic motors like this, had argued Apple improperly used the technology it developed, reverse engineering that technology from certain gaming headsets. Apple says it will appeal the case. And an appeals court has denied an attempt by Anthropic to get its supply chain risk designation dropped. That company says it's considering all options. With Tech Trends, I'm Mike Dabowski, ABC News.
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14: New Jersey sky and surf will continue to calm down today as our coastal storm system pulls away. We still have coastal flood warnings and advisories posted. One more precarious high tide cycle going on now. And then this afternoon, as light rain and drizzle come to an end, it's going to stay cloudy, breezy, and cool. High temperature today, 62 degrees. Clouds will really start to break apart tonight. It'll be seasonably cool with a low of 57. Tomorrow looks great, partly sunny and dry, high 69, 72 Wednesday. I'm Chief Meteorologist Dan Zarrow.
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1: So, ladies, what do we do when we have a big life change? We change our hair. Just ask Kelly Clarkson. She did a big chop after the ambulance party. It's a moment like this.

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0: 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I don't care what the judges thought. I loved Harry Shum Jr.'s performance of the song on Dancing with the Stars last week. I really think that he could be the one to win the whole thing. The Stars are back in the ballroom tomorrow night for Yacht Rock Night.
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23: Ocean County weather.
0: New Jersey sky and surf will continue to calm down today as our coastal storm system pulls away. We still have coastal flood warnings and advisories posted. One more precarious high tide cycle going on now. And then this afternoon, as light rain and drizzle come to an end, it's going to stay cloudy, breezy, and cool. High temperature today, 62 degrees. Clouds will really start to break apart tonight. It'll be seasonably cool with a low of 57. Tomorrow looks great, partly sunny and dry, high 69, 72 Wednesday. I'm Chief Meteorologist Dan Zarrow.
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0: 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Jesse, what is a kid food that you still enjoy eating as an adult?
1: Mac and cheese.
0: What type?
1: I like the Kraft mac and cheese, and then I put hot dogs in it.
0: That is peak kid food.
1: Yes.
0: I gotta ask, elbows or shapes?
1: I have kids, so sometimes I get the shapes.
0: Let's be honest, the shapes are better because sometimes you get the pockets of cheese that gets stuck in them.
1: Yeah.
0: And you're like, yeah, that's the good stuff.
1: Yep. I sometimes don't even add the milk. That way it's even cheesier.
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14: Microsoft co-founder Bill Gates says Congress needs to regulate the development of artificial intelligence. In an NBC Meet the Press interview Sunday, Gates said that no one thinks that self-regulation is enough.
15: You need law enforcement and the politicians to get into the discussion about what safeguards and monitoring look like.
14: Several other big names in the AI industry have made similar claims, warning that the current pace of AI development could have dangerous consequences. Gates said safeguards and monitoring could be put in place without dramatically slowing development. Lowe's is partnering with DoorDash and Alphabet as the home improvement company looks to start drone deliveries. One pilot program is already up and running in Lowe's home state of North Carolina. Customers order items through the DoorDash app and they're delivered using Alphabet's Wing drones. And a New Mexico jury has found Facebook liable for deceiving users about privacy protections on the social media platform. The judge is now working to determine how much the company is going to end up paying. Tech Report, I'm Mark Mayfield.
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1: Whether you've gone back to school or you're just trying to teach yourself something, sometimes retaining information when you're learning something new is hard. 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
3: 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Sean and Sue in the morning. Michelle Hart while you work. Jen Austin for the ride home. Turn it up and keep it right here.
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9: It's the time of year for asthma flare-ups with the transition from summer into fall. Dr. Megan Conroy at the Ohio State University Wexner Medical Center says changes in temperature, humidity, and pollens really have an impact on airway inflammation, and that's the driver of asthma.
10: We also see increase in circulation of respiratory viruses, so the common cold virus, and others that start to circulate in the fall. These are the most common causes of asthma flares. But we also see increase in pollens like ragweed.
9: She recommends people take all medications as prescribed, no matter how frequently symptoms of asthma occur, and have a rescue inhaler on hand. Cancer is more common in people with type 2 diabetes. A new study being presented at the European Association for the Study of Diabetes shows cancer impacts people with type 2 diabetes twice as much as the rest of the population. Researchers looked at health data for all adults living in Denmark between the years of 1996 and 2022 for their study. Health update, I'm Scott Pringle.
11: Ocean County weather. New Jersey sky and surf will continue to calm down today as our coastal storm system pulls away. We still have coastal flood warnings and advisories posted. One more precarious high tide cycle going on now. And then this afternoon, as light rain and drizzle come to an end, it's going to stay cloudy, breezy, and cool. High temperature today, 62 degrees. Clouds will really start to break apart tonight. It'll be seasonably cool with a low of 57. Tomorrow looks great, partly sunny and dry, high 69, 72 Wednesday. I'm Chief Meteorologist Dan Zarrow.
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0: 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Carrie, what's a kid food that you still enjoy eating as an adult?
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0: Carrie, what are the nuggets shaped like?
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0: I had a feeling that was going to be the answer.
1: They're so good. You got to make them five and yourself one, right?
0: You're only making yourself one? You're depriving yourself, Carrie. What are we dipping them in? Are we doing ketchup or are we doing something more sophisticated?
1: Yum-yum sauce.
0: What is yum-yum sauce?
1: 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That little, like, dipping sauce they give you that's orange?
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10: It's the time of year for asthma flare-ups with the transition from summer into fall. Dr. Megan Conroy at the Ohio State University Wexner Medical Center says changes in temperature, humidity, and pollens really have an impact on airway inflammation, and that's the driver of asthma.
11: We also see increase in circulation of respiratory viruses, so the common cold virus, and others that start to circulate in the fall. These are the most common causes of asthma flares. We also see increase in pollens like ragweed.
10: She recommends people take all medications as prescribed, no matter how frequently symptoms of asthma occur, and have a rescue inhaler on hand. Cancer is more common in people with type 2 diabetes. A new study being presented at the European Association for the Study of Diabetes shows cancer impacts people with type 2 diabetes twice as much as the rest of the population. Researchers looked at health data for all adults living in Denmark between the years of 1996 and 2022 for their study. Health update, I'm Scott Pringle.
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12: New Jersey sky and surf will continue to calm down today as our coastal storm system pulls away. We still have coastal flood warnings and advisories posted. One more precarious high tide cycle going on now. And then this afternoon, as light rain and drizzle come to an end, it's going to stay cloudy, breezy, and cool. High temperature today, 62 degrees.

0: Clouds will really start to break apart tonight. It'll be seasonably cool with a low of 57. Tomorrow looks great, partly sunny and dry, high 69, 72 Wednesday. I'm Chief Meteorologist Dan Zarrow.
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0: 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Holly, what is the one kid food that you still really enjoy eating as an adult?
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18: It's the time of year for asthma flare-ups with the transition from summer into fall. Dr. Megan Conroy at the Ohio State University Wexner Medical Center says changes in temperature, humidity, and pollens really have an impact on airway inflammation, and that's the driver of asthma.
19: We also see increase in circulation of respiratory viruses, so the common cold virus, and others that start to circulate in the fall. These are the most common causes of asthma flares. But we also see increase in pollens like ragweed.
18: She recommends people take all medications as prescribed, no matter how frequently symptoms of asthma occur, and have a rescue inhaler on hand. Cancer is more common in people with type 2 diabetes. A new study being presented at the European Association for the Study of Diabetes shows cancer impacts people with type 2 diabetes twice as much as the rest of the population. Researchers looked at health data for all adults living in Denmark between the years of 1996 and 2022 for their study. Health update, I'm Scott Pringle.
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17: Microsoft co-founder Bill Gates says Congress needs to regulate the development of artificial intelligence. In an NBC Meet the Press interview Sunday, Gates said that no one thinks that self-regulation is enough.
18: You need law enforcement and the politicians to get into the discussion about what safeguards and monitoring look like.
17: Several other big names in the AI industry have made similar claims, warning that the current pace of AI development could have dangerous consequences. Gates said safeguards and monitoring could be put in place without dramatically slowing development. Lowe's is partnering with DoorDash and Alphabet as the home improvement company looks to start drone deliveries. One pilot program is already up and running in Lowe's home state of North Carolina. Customers order items through the DoorDash app and they're delivered using Alphabet's Wing drones. And a New Mexico jury has found Facebook liable for deceiving users about privacy protections on the social media platform. The judge is now working to determine how much the company is going to end up paying. Tech Report, I'm Mark Mayfield.
19: Bad.
20: New Jersey sky and surf will continue to calm down today as our coastal storm system pulls away. We still have coastal flood warnings and advisories posted. One more precarious high tide cycle going on now. And then this afternoon, as light rain and drizzle come to an end, it's going to stay cloudy, breezy, and cool. High temperature today, 62 degrees. Clouds will really start to break apart tonight. It'll be seasonably cool with a low of 57. Tomorrow looks great. Partly sunny and dry, high 69, 72 Wednesday. I'm Chief Meteorologist Dan Zarrow.
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21: 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Starting

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I have a major in snacking and a minor in procrastination. 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

0: 92.7 WOBM, the hits of the 80s, 90s, and more. Jackie, what is a kid food that you still eat as an adult?
1: Oh, chicken nuggets all the way.
0: Which shape are those chicken nuggets?
1: Dinosaur. The best one. I work at a school, so.
0: So you're surrounded by dino nuggets?
1: Yes, there are lots of dino nuggets.
0: Have we upgraded from ketchup, or are you dipping them in ketchup?
1: Mustard.
0: That is very adult. I don't know many kids that would choose to do that.
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11: It's the time of year for asthma flare-ups with the transition from summer into fall. Dr. Megan Conroy at the Ohio State University Wexner Medical Center says changes in temperature, humidity, and pollens really have an impact on airway inflammation, and that's the driver of asthma.
12: We also see increase in circulation of respiratory viruses, so the common cold virus, and others that start to circulate in the fall. These are the most common causes of asthma flares. But we also see increase in pollens like ragweed.
11: She recommends people take all medications as prescribed, no matter how frequently symptoms of asthma occur, and have a rescue inhaler on hand. Cancer is more common in people with type 2 diabetes. A new study being presented at the European Association for the Study of Diabetes shows cancer impacts people with type 2 diabetes twice as much as the rest of the population. Researchers looked at health data for all adults living in Denmark between the years of 1996 and 2022 for their study. Health update, I'm Scott Pringle.
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1: So how much have you budgeted to spend on Halloween this year? Because the National Retail Federation says that collectively, Americans will spend $13.5 billion. That breaks down to $4.4 billion on costumes, $4.3 billion on decorations, $4.1 billion on candy. 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
9: From ABC News Tech Trends. OpenAI says it's now paused training for some of its most powerful models following a string of incidents where the technology broke free of its testing environment, gained access to the internet, and in some cases, hacked into separate companies. The company says this happened most recently last week when it revealed some of its unreleased models attempted, unsuccessfully, to hack into the Department of Education's website. Apple is now on the hook for $5.7 billion in damages after the company lost a case over the vibration mode it uses in its smartwatches and iPhones. Tacton, a company that makes haptic motors like this, had argued Apple improperly used the technology it developed, reverse engineering that technology from certain gaming headsets. Apple says it will appeal the case. And an appeals court has denied an attempt by Anthropic to get its supply chain risk designation dropped. That company says it's considering all options. With Tech Trends, I'm Mike Dabowski, ABC News.
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3: New Jersey sky and surf will continue to calm down today as our coastal storm system pulls away. We still have coastal flood warnings and advisories posted. One more precarious high tide cycle going on now. And then this afternoon, as light rain and drizzle come to an end, it's going to stay cloudy, breezy, and cool. High temperature today, 62 degrees. Clouds will really start to break apart tonight. It'll be seasonably cool with a low of 57. Tomorrow looks great, partly sunny and dry, high 69, 72 Wednesday. I'm Chief Meteorologist Dan Zarrow.
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0: 92.7 WOBM, the hits of the 80s, 90s, and more. Leslie, what's a kid food that you still enjoy eating as an adult?
1: Pizza.
0: Oh. Okay, what kind of pizza, though? Has your taste gotten more sophisticated, or are you still eating the same pizza you would order as a kid?
1: Oh, no. My taste has gotten way more sophisticated. Artichoke heart, sun-dried tomatoes, chicken, maybe a little pesto.
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16: Microsoft co-founder Bill Gates says Congress needs to regulate the development of artificial intelligence. In an NBC Meet the Press interview Sunday, Gates said that no one thinks that self-regulation is enough.
17: You need law enforcement and the politicians to get into the discussion about what safeguards and monitoring look like.
16: Several other big names in the AI industry have made similar claims, warning that the current pace of AI development could have dangerous consequences. Gates said safeguards and monitoring could be put in place without dramatically slowing development. Lowe's is partnering with DoorDash and Alphabet as the home improvement company looks to start drone deliveries. One pilot program is already up and running in Lowe's home state of North Carolina. Customers order items through the DoorDash app and they're delivered using Alphabet's Wing drones. And a New Mexico jury has found Facebook liable for deceiving users about privacy protections on the social media platform. The judge is now working to determine how much the company is going to end up paying. Tech Report, I'm Mark Mayfield.
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0: 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Me too. 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

92.7 WOBM, the hits of the 80s, 90s, and more. So tonight, The Voice is back. Do you love Queen Latifah? Me too. And Riley Green, Kelly Clarkson, and Adam Levine's back on that show. Daughtry, Chris Daughtry, was on American Idol, and that worked out okay. Third place.

0: 92.7 WOBM, the hits of the 80s, 90s, and more. I bet you have a few bills that you would like to get rid of prior to Christmas shopping, right? We're about to put some more bills on that stack, and so let's get rid of some. 25K at work payday codes coming at 4 o'clock.
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15: It's the time of year for asthma flare-ups with the transition from summer into fall. Dr. Megan Conroy at the Ohio State University Wexner Medical Center says changes in temperature, humidity, and pollens really have an impact on airway inflammation, and that's the driver of asthma.
16: We also see increase in circulation of respiratory viruses, so the common cold virus, and others that start to circulate in the fall. These are the most common causes of asthma flares. We also see increase in pollens like ragweed.
15: She recommends people take all medications as prescribed, no matter how frequently symptoms of asthma occur, and have a rescue inhaler on hand. Cancer is more common in people with type 2 diabetes. A new study being presented at the European Association for the Study of Diabetes shows cancer impacts people with type 2 diabetes twice as much as the rest of the population. Researchers looked at health data for all adults living in Denmark between the years of 1996 and 2022 for their study. Health update, I'm Scott Pringle.
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3: Stress saver traffic.
4: We've got flooding in Asbury Park causing problems this afternoon. Cookman Avenue eastbound westbound at Bond Street and Lake Avenue eastbound westbound between 71 and Grand Avenue. Construction in Brick 35 North between Ocean View Terrace and Curtis Point Drive has the right lane closed. And in Belmar, we've got the right lane closed 35 North and South between 71 and Belmar Boulevard. That is due to flooding. I'm Carter Fox with your Jersey Shore traffic check.
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0: 92.7 WOBM, hits of the 80s, 90s, and more. So it's looking like our neighbors are going to have the 12-foot skeleton in the yard, right? Lots of cobwebs to go with that. Stuff is selling out already. I think those enormous skeletons are already sold out at Home Depot across the country. So it's happening. It's Summerween. That's what they're calling it. Prepping early.
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13: Microsoft co-founder Bill Gates says Congress needs to regulate the development of artificial intelligence. In an NBC Meet the Press interview Sunday, Gates said that no one thinks that self-regulation is enough.
14: You need law enforcement and the politicians to get into the discussion about what safeguards and monitoring look like.
13: Several other big names in the AI industry have made similar claims, warning that the current pace of AI development could have dangerous consequences. Gates said safeguards and monitoring could be put in place without dramatically slowing development. Lowe's is partnering with DoorDash and Alphabet as the home improvement company looks to start drone deliveries. One pilot program is already up and running in Lowe's home state of North Carolina. Customers order items through the DoorDash app and they're delivered using Alphabet's Wing drones. And a New Mexico jury has found Facebook liable for deceiving users about privacy protections on the social media platform. The judge is now working to determine how much the company is going to end up paying. Tech Report, I'm Mark Mayfield.
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1: Stress saver traffic.
20: We've got flooding in Asbury Park causing problems this afternoon. Cookman Avenue eastbound westbound at Bond Street and Lake Avenue eastbound westbound between 71 and Grand Avenue. Construction in Brick 35 North between Ocean View Terrace and Curtis Point Drive has the right lane closed. And in Belmar, we've got the right lane closed 35 North and South between 71 and Belmar Boulevard. That is due to flooding. I'm Carter Fox with your Jersey Shore traffic check.
21: Who's ready for some sunshine and a warm up into the 70s and 80s? Here we go. Clouds will really start to break apart tonight, and it'll be seasonably cool. Low temperature dips to around 57 degrees. Tomorrow looks great. Partly sunny and dry. High temperature around 69 degrees. Wednesday, mostly sunny and mild. High 72, reaching for 80 degrees on Thursday. Nice and warm. That's your latest Jersey Shore forecast from the Town Square, New Jersey Info and Weather Network. I'm Chief Meteorologist Dan Zarrow.
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0: 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U2 will have a new album in November, and that will feature the final vocal recording of Dolly Parton. 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
2: Thanks. Here's the latest. The nor'easter that pummeled the Jersey Shore isn't going away just yet, but it appears the worst is over and officials are assessing the damage. Atlantic City Beach Patrol officials say the storm produced the worst erosion there since Superstorm Sandy, carving into dunes, exposing previously buried structures, and leaving steep drop-offs. Meantime, 9 people were rescued from motels in Egg Harbor Township on Saturday as the nor'easter pushed more than 2 feet of water into the buildings. One of the motels, the Travel Inn, was also flooded last October during major rains. A man was shot dead by police in Middle Township on Friday, the Attorney General's office confirms. Authorities say 2 officers fired when they encountered a man holding a knife to a woman. The woman was hospitalized with multiple stab wounds. A fundraising campaign identifies the man who was killed as Andre Moore, a father of 6 who had a history of mental health issues. That's the latest from the Town Square, New Jersey News Now Network, brought to you by Earth Treasures Fine Jewelers in Edentown. I'm Rick Rickman.
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15: From ABC News Tech Trends. OpenAI says it's now paused training for some of its most powerful models following a string of incidents where the technology broke free of its testing environment, gained access to the internet, and in some cases, hacked into separate companies. The company says this happened most recently last week when it revealed some of its unreleased models attempted, unsuccessfully, to hack into the Department of Education's website. Apple is now on the hook for $5.7 billion in damages after the company lost a case over the vibration mode it uses in its smartwatches and iPhones. Tacton, a company that makes haptic motors like this, had argued Apple improperly used the technology it developed, reverse engineering that technology from certain gaming headsets. Apple says it will appeal the case. And an appeals court has denied an attempt by Anthropic to get its supply chain risk designation dropped. That company says it's considering all options. With Tech Trends, I'm Mike Dabowski, ABC News.
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15: Saver traffic.
16: Traffic is slow going southbound on the parkway this afternoon between the Tom's River Toll Plaza and exit 83. We've still got that traffic light not working in Brick, Burnt Tavern Road, eastbound, westbound at Maple Avenue. You're urged to use caution around there. 9 south in Tom's River between Stevens Road and Indian Head Road. You are going to be stop and go, and we've got that flooding in Asbury, Cookman Ave, eastbound, westbound at Bond Street. I'm Carter Fox with your Jersey Shore traffic check.
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0: 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Hits of the 80s, 90s, and more. Well, sometimes breakups happen, and baby steps are necessary to get through, right? It's a process getting through things after a breakup. I just read that 18% of people have broken up with somebody because they cheered for the wrong football team. They cheered for the wrong NFL team. It's hard to date a Colts fan if you're a Chiefs fan. We know how this goes. So, got to pick better from the get-go.
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18: Stress saver traffic.
19: Traffic is slow going southbound on the parkway this afternoon between the Toms River Toll Plaza and exit 83. We've still got that traffic light not working in Brick, Burnt Tavern Road, eastbound, westbound at Maple Avenue. You're urged to use caution around there. 9 south in Toms River between Stevens Road and Indian Head Road, you are going to be stop and go, and we've got that flooding in Asbury, Cookman Ave, eastbound, westbound at Bond Street. I'm Carter Fox with your Jersey Shore traffic check.
20: Who's ready for some sunshine and a warm up into the 70s and 80s? Here we go. Clouds will really start to break apart tonight, and it'll be seasonably cool. Low temperature dips to around 57 degrees. Tomorrow looks great. Partly sunny and dry. High temperature around 69 degrees. Wednesday, mostly sunny and mild. High 72, reaching for 80 degrees on Thursday. Nice and warm. That's your latest Jersey Shore forecast from the Town Square, New Jersey Info and Weather Network. I'm Chief Meteorologist Dan Zarrow.
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2: Thanks. Here's the latest. The nor'easter that pummeled the Jersey Shore isn't going away just yet, but it appears the worst is over and officials are assessing the damage. Atlantic City Beach Patrol officials say the storm produced the worst erosion there since Superstorm Sandy, carving into dunes, exposing previously buried structures, and leaving steep drop-offs. Meantime, 9 people were rescued from motels in Egg Harbor Township on Saturday as the nor'easter pushed more than

0: and 2 feet of water into the buildings. One of the motels, the Travel Inn, was also flooded last October during major rains. A man was shot dead by police in Middle Township on Friday, the Attorney General's office confirms. Authorities say two officers fired when they encountered a man holding a knife to a woman. The woman was hospitalized with multiple stab wounds. A fundraising campaign identifies the man who was killed as Andre Moore, a father of six who had a history of mental health issues. That's the latest from the Town Square, New Jersey News Now Network, brought to you by Earth Treasures Fine Jewelers in Edentown. I'm Rick Rickman.
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15: It's the time of year for asthma flare-ups with the transition from summer into fall. Dr. Megan Conroy at the Ohio State University Wexner Medical Center says changes in temperature, humidity, and pollens really have an impact on airway inflammation, and that's the driver of asthma.
16: We also see increase in circulation of respiratory viruses, so the common cold virus, and others that start to circulate in the fall. These are the most common causes of asthma flares. But we also see increase in pollens like ragweed.
15: She recommends people take all medications as prescribed, no matter how frequently symptoms of asthma occur, and have a rescue inhaler on hand. Cancer is more common in people with type 2 diabetes. A new study being presented at the European Association for the Study of Diabetes shows cancer impacts people with type 2 diabetes twice as much as the rest of the population. Researchers looked at health data for all adults living in Denmark.

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2: We're stop and go in Toms River this afternoon, 9 southbound between Church Road and Indian Head Road. The incident in Brick, Burnt Tavern Road, eastbound, westbound of Maple Avenue with traffic lights repaired. Those traffic lights back up and working. All clear in Belmar, 235 northbound, southbound between 16th Ave and 71. I'm Carter Fox with your Jersey Shore traffic check.
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We'll wake up with Sean and Sue tomorrow and every morning. They've got great music, of course, all the info you need, and lots of fun. 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
4: Microsoft co-founder Bill Gates says Congress needs to regulate the development of artificial intelligence. In an NBC Meet the Press interview Sunday, Gates said that no one thinks that self-regulation is enough.
5: You need law enforcement and the politicians to get into the discussion about what safeguards and monitoring look like.
4: Several other big names in the AI industry have made similar claims, warning that the current pace of AI development could have dangerous consequences. Gates said safeguards and monitoring could be put in place without dramatically slowing development. Lowe's is partnering with DoorDash and Alphabet as the home improvement company looks to start drone deliveries. One pilot program is already up and running in Lowe's home state of North Carolina. Customers order items through the DoorDash app and they're delivered using Alphabet's Wing drones. And a New Mexico jury has found Facebook liable for deceiving users about privacy protections on the social media platform. The judge is now working to determine how much the company is going to end up paying. Tech Report, I'm Mark Mayfield.
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22: Stress saver traffic.
23: We're stop and go in Toms River this afternoon. 9 southbound between Church Road and Indian Head Road. The incident in Brick, Burnt Tavern Road, eastbound and westbound of Maple Avenue, with traffic lights repaired. Those traffic lights back up and working. All clear in Belmar, 235 northbound southbound between 16th Ave and 71. I'm Carter Fox with your Jersey Shore traffic check.
24: Who's ready for some sunshine and a warm-up into the 70s and 80s? Here we go. Clouds will really start to break apart tonight, and it'll be seasonably cool. Low temperature dips to around 57 degrees. Tomorrow looks great. Partly sunny and dry. High temperature around 69 degrees. Wednesday, mostly sunny and mild. High 72, reaching for 80 degrees on Thursday. Nice and warm. That's your latest Jersey Shore forecast from the Town Square, New Jersey Info and Weather Network. I'm Chief Meteorologist Dan Zarrow.
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92.7 WOBM, the hits of the 80s, 90s, and more. So we have one more chance to see Journey. Maybe you were thinking in, 1987 or something. I'll go see Journey. Well, I'll see him next time and next time. And finally, it's 2026. One more opportunity. Final Frontier Tour is on now, and it wraps up in San Francisco, November 28th.

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9: From ABC News Tech Trends. OpenAI says it's now paused training for some of its most powerful models following a string of incidents where the technology broke free of its testing environment, gained access to the internet, and in some cases, hacked into separate companies. The company says this happened most recently last week when it revealed some of its unreleased models attempted, unsuccessfully, to hack into the Department of Education's website. Apple is now on the hook for $5.7 billion in damages after the company lost a case over the vibration motors it uses in its smartwatches and iPhones. Tacton, a company that makes haptic motors like this, had argued Apple improperly used the technology it developed, reverse engineering that technology from certain gaming headsets. Apple says it will appeal the case. And an appeals court has denied an attempt by Anthropic to get its supply chain risk designation dropped. That company says it's considering all options. With Tech Trends, I'm Mike Dubusky, ABC News.
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1: Stress saver traffic.
24: Long Beach, we are reopened. Long Beach Boulevard, northbound, southbound between East 93rd Street and 31st Street. We had some earlier flooding, but it has since been taken care of. In Rumson, Buena Vista Avenue, northbound, southbound between Ridge Road and River Road, currently blocked due to a fallen tree. Outside of that, not seeing any major issues on the parkway. I'm Carter Fox with your Jersey Shore traffic check.
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0: 92.7 WOBM, the hits of the 80s, 90s, and more. Have you voted for any of the Bears during Fat Bear Week yet? I think Chunk was a big winner last year, right? And Chunk now has a broken jaw and some teeth issues, but still managed to pack on the pounds. I hope Chunk's okay. But you can vote for Chunk or any of the other 1,200 bears, Alaska's Katmai National Park, during Fat Bear Week. Voting ends tomorrow, so you got to get that vote in. Man, that'd be fun, right? Eating all summer long and packing on weight and then hibernating for months. I don't know about the hibernating part. If you're claustrophobic, not so much. Anyway, Fat Bear Week is on, and you can vote for one of, I think, 16 well-fed bears through tomorrow. So one more thing to do tonight.
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6: Microsoft co-founder Bill Gates says Congress needs to regulate the development of artificial intelligence. In an NBC Meet the Press interview Sunday, Gates said that no one thinks that self-regulation is enough.
7: You need law enforcement and the politicians to get into the discussion about what safeguards and monitoring look like.
6: Several other big names in the AI industry have made similar claims, warning that the current pace of AI development could have dangerous consequences. Gates said safeguards and monitoring could be put in place without dramatically slowing development. Lowe's is partnering with DoorDash and Alphabet as the home improvement company looks to start drone deliveries. One pilot program is already up and running in Lowe's home state of North Carolina. Customers order items through the DoorDash app and they're delivered using Alphabet's Wing drones. And a New Mexico jury has found Facebook liable for deceiving users about privacy protections on the social media platform. The judge is now working to determine how much the company is going to end up paying. Tech Report, I'm Mark Mayfield.
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1: Stress saver traffic.
11: Long Beach, we are reopened. Long Beach Boulevard, northbound, southbound between East 93rd Street and 31st Street. We had some earlier flooding, but it has since been taken care of. In Rumson, Buena Vista Avenue, northbound, southbound between Ridge Road and River Road, currently blocked due to a fallen tree. Outside of that, not seeing any major issues on the parkway. I'm Carter Fox with your Jersey Shore traffic check.
12: Who's ready for some sunshine and a warm up into the 70s and 80s? Here we go. Clouds will really start to break apart tonight, and it'll be seasonably cool. Low temperature dips to around 57 degrees. Tomorrow looks great. Partly sunny and dry. High temperature around 69 degrees. Wednesday, mostly sunny and mild. High 72, reaching for 80 degrees on Thursday. Nice and warm. That's your latest Jersey Shore forecast from the Town Square, New Jersey Info and Weather Network. I'm Chief Meteorologist Dan Zarrow.
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18: Microsoft co-founder Bill Gates says Congress needs to regulate the development of artificial intelligence. In an NBC Meet the Press interview Sunday, Gates said that no one thinks that self-regulation is enough.
19: You need law enforcement and the politicians to get into the discussion about what safeguards and monitoring look like.
18: Several other big names in the AI industry have made similar claims, warning that the current pace of AI development could have dangerous consequences. Gates said safeguards and monitoring could be put in place without dramatically slowing development. Lowe's is partnering with DoorDash and Alphabet as the home improvement company looks to start drone deliveries. One pilot program is already up and running in Lowe's home state of North Carolina. Customers order items through the DoorDash app and they're delivered using Alphabet's Wing drones. And a New Mexico jury has found Facebook liable for deceiving users about privacy protections on the social media platform. The judge is now working to determine how much the company is going to end up paying. Tech Report, I'm Mark Mayfield.
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From Toms River to Long Beach Island